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2: 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Fire

Pulaski Highway. It's a 68-year-old female fall in need of assistance. Priority 2, 44 Pulaski Highway. It's a 68-year-old female who fell and needs help up. 2021 WQLK 253. It's the second call in town.

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1: Obey the route from Woodbridge.
0: 2 Tango 5 en route from Woodbridge, it's 2023. The Zulu paramedic's inbound. The 62-year-old male, acute dyspnea and chest pain. 2023.

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Reading. 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

0: near Broad Street and River Street for the motor vehicle accident with injuries. Repeating. I thought it would be Rescue 12, Engine 13, Engine 15, and a Tango. 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Team of Fire and Ambulance need to respond in the area of Broad Street and River Street for the motor vehicle accident with injuries. Assignments will be Rescue 12, Engine 13, Engine 15, and then Tango 2123.
1: Tango 5
0: in a row. Roger, Tango 5 in a row.

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I have FD2 to the scene. Assignments would be Rescue 12, Engine 13, Engine 15. Repeating, Seymour Fire. 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
0: Yeah, it's Utopians.
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1: Two-car. Everybody's out. CMS sending 2-2 at this point. I'll be standing by.
2: Car, everyone out. CMS is evaluating 2. They'll be standing by 2129.
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1: 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Thank you. 3 to Seymour. I'm going to hold this to Rescue 12. Rescue 12 only.

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this is Priority 1. ALS 138, the Rienzo Heights, second floor, for a 84-year-old male, possible seizure. Opposite breathing, repeating, storm damage is on the priority 1138, the Rienzo Heights on the second floor, for an 84-year-old male, actively seizing, abnormal breathing, time now 2226. Priority 1138, Rienzo Heights, second floor, 84 male, active receiving.

patient's a CA patient. He is on chemo. He has COPD and asthma. He's currently unresponsive, halfway off the bed and stiff. He is reported to be breathing.

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Repeating, additional manpower requested to meet the crew, 138 Dorienzo Heights on the second floor for an 84-year-old male having seizures for abnormal breathing, 2244.

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Repeating, additional manpower being requested to meet the crew 138 the Rienzo Heights for an 84-year-old male having seizure, abnormal breathing. 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

Kirby 504. Were there any sign-ons for the extra main tower? Got 579 responding. Ten party is now up. Did you still want 579 to respond? She signed on.

0: 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And back to service.
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Assignment's going to be the Tango. 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Seymour dispatch on the air. Reporting the motor vehicle accident to a parked vehicle. No reported injuries. Just fluids down. Area of 264 Roosevelt Drive. 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

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Called in as a motor vehicle accident to a parked vehicle. Fluids down, no injuries. I have a full crew to the ambulance repeating. Seymour Fire Department, 264 Roosevelt Drive for the motor vehicle accident to the parked vehicle. Fluids down, no reported injuries. I have a full crew to the ambulance at 126 down your second tongue.

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1: Affirmative, Tango 5. This came into us about 20 minutes ago. It was transferred to PD. No reported injuries, just requested fire fluids down, but due to motor vehicle protocols, had to send you guys as well.
0: Sure. We'll change our response to a priority 2 then.

0: 3 o'clock and it will slow it down. Area of 264 Roosevelt Drive. 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Greetings, Seymour Fire Department. Reporting the motor vehicle accident with fluids down. Area of 264 Roosevelt Drive. Cross streets Squantic Road and Maiden Lane. On a town-wide response. 129.
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2: 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It is only fire.

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1: Rescue 17 off in quarters, 0235.

ambulance is on a priority 2 BLS response to 4.5 Laurel Avenue for the 70-year-old male on a fall, possible broken rib. Repeating, Storm's ambulance respond, priority 2 BLS, 4.5 Laurel Avenue, cross streets Sentinel Hill Road and Kendall Lane for the 70-year-old male on a fall, possible broken rib. 502, time of dispatch.

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Getting priority 2, 8 White Birch Lane, cross street from Roman Hill Road, at the dead end. 77-year-old female, low salt, weakness. 0705, time out. 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
1: Returning 764.

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Unknown injuries or fluids. 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

respond on the motor vehicle accident, single vehicle versus guardrail in the Oxford Road in the area of Old State Road 2. Repeating, Oxford Fire, respond on the single car motor vehicle accident, car versus guardrail in Oxford Road in the area of Old State Road 2. Unknown fluids or injuries at this time, 759.

0: Walker. The Q44 is going to be en route. 3-1, 403 on board.
1: 44 en route. 3-1 on board. 805 and Juliet 40 found no patient.
0: 44, copy, sir.

0: 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One car into a guardrail, but very minor this time. 403, we'll assume fire command.
1: Before you're on scene, 403, you're taking command. 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
1: Van Oxford.
0: Grant.
1: Okay, the vehicle hit a deer and then hit the guardrail. Just put a notification into DOT and in front of 570 Oxford Road. The guardrail was struck and two of the wooden posts are damaged. No priority, just have them check it out next week when they're available.
0: Call versus deer then into a guardrail. We'll notify DOT in front of 570 Oxford. Two wooden posts damaged. 809. Holding with 44.

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Put it on hard drive on the cell. Maybe use the song 3-94 Drummond Road. 3-94 Drummond Road. Homeowner called in stating an alarm was going off. I'm clear if it was steel or smoke. There's no smoke in the home. The resident has already opened up all windows. They are out on a deck. The only animal inside is a bird, and this all happened within the past hour. Are you decided to remain outside? Again, all the windows are open at this point. It changed 5 hours for another alarm, and it did not go off. 3-94 Drummond Road.

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Seymour Ambulance Response Priority 2 BLS 13 Claritas Village Drive at the 67 Diner. 70-year-old male post choking. 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

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Your cross streets are Saxony Drive and Twin Brook Terrace. Timeout 905.

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We can release engine 2. 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

0: Alpha to Griffin. We're abandoning Zulu One's vehicle on the scene. 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Priority is needed.
1: Hurry, Chief. 1101.

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Car 40, we have a fire in a metal dumpster at the transfer station on Silver Mine Road. Could you please do a dispatch on it?

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Simon, Engine 13, Rescue 12, Engine 15. Repeating, reporting the dumpster fire in the Transfer Station 116, Silvermine Road. Engine 13, Engine 15, Rescue 12, 114.

0: 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Smoke's been ventilated from the home. 23 will back in service. You can terminate the incident.
1: 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Coming in Zone 1, fire alarm, smoke detector, 1106.
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0: 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Repeating, Seymour Transfer Station, 116 Silver Mine Road, for the dumpster fire. 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
1: You want 11 or 13 first out?
0: Grab me 13. I'm going to have to probably use the foam on this. 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
1: It could be anything from batteries to propane tanks.
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3: PD Engine 3, said up. There's an officer on scene. There's contractors on scene. Might have said it off.
4: Top. And we'll hit her from the top down. 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
0: Roger. 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
1: You're going to stage by the top of the driveway at that hydrant in case we have a problem with the bottom hydrant.
0: Affirmative, stop at the top height.

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0: Commander 12 driver, can you come up to my vehicle? 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
0: Yeah, I just need your person.

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House has been metered. 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Workers on scene sanding the floors. Set off the fire alarm. 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

0: 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Fire's been knocked down. 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

0: Commander Seymour, did you hear back from deep what their pleasure is?
1: Dispatch to FT1, I heard back from, I believe their supervisor, they were sending somebody.
0: So, we're overhauling now. We'll be on scene for just a little bit longer.
2: Bracing. We're still out looking.

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1: 11:45 received.

requested by Stevenson and Stepney for truck 100. Respond 535 Monroe Turnpike for the activated commercial fire alarm. Channel 2 will be the fire ground channel. Repeating, Monroe Fire assisted by Stevenson and Stepney for truck 100. Respond 535 Monroe Turnpike for the activated commercial fire alarm at the Big Y. Channel 2 will be the fire ground channel. Cross streets are Cross Hill Road and Jeanette Street. Timeout 1147.

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0: Alright, dumpster's been overhauled. We found the source. We're going to be picking up, and you're going to let the Tango unit, they can come right up top and stage behind engine 13. There are firefighters in that truck.
1: Dumpters, overhauled. You found the source. And Tango's are to come up behind engine 13.
0: Tango 5.
1: 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That's where the party will be.
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0: Back in service. Deep is on scene. He concluded his report as well. I will have the report for the FM's office. All units will be clear. Command will be terminated.
1: Ready, escaped. Deep on scene. Finish the report. You'll have the report for the FM office. Command terminated. Till 18.
2: Turn around and come back down.
3: 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Coming back down.

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Shalom dispatch, Shalom Center Car 8. 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

2402. 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

potential. We're under control. Fire's been knocked down. Companies are overhauling. You make notification to the fire marshal.

0: 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Good. Your hook is Anthony's.
1: Receive, do you guys have PD route?

Angels. I got an op number for the operator if you like it. Connecticut driver's license 117-179-729. 117-179-729. Be advised, Anthony's on scene.

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0: 1. Putting a medical emergency, 1 Patricia Terrace, for the 50-year-old male who flipped his quad. 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Repeating. 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
0: So, also, if you could just mark this down, Massachusetts 8YL829, could be on a Murano, he's on Murano.
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1: 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You as well.

0: Seymour Fire Department response. 38 South, the off-ramp prior to Derby Avenue, exit 15, for the tractor trailer with a brake fire. Repeating, 38 South, off-ramp prior to Derby Avenue, exit 15, for the tractor trailer with a brake fire. Engine 13, engine 15, rescue 12, 1528 time now.
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0: JFD1, you're responding. Should be a white semi with a brake fire. Flatbed trailer pulled off the ramp prior to Derby Avenue.
1: We'll check it out.
0: And this came through an AMR Bridgeport unit, so I have no other info.
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Seymour Fire Department response. 38 South, exit 15, the off ramp for Derby Avenue. Flatbed, semi, with a brake fire. Repeating, 38 South, exit 15, off ramp to Derby Avenue. Semi, flatbed, with a brake fire. Engine 13, engine 15, rescue 12, 1530.

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0: You want to go ahead?
1: 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We have a mechanical issue with brakes. Trying to fix it now.
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0: Received FU1, no fire, just an issue with brakes.

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1: Hey Chief, you want 15 to continue?
0: Negative, all units to return. FD1 to CMR, this is going to be a mechanical issue with a hose line. When the line blew, it locked the brakes up. He's fixed it and on his way.
2: Chief, FD1, units can return. This is a mechanical issue with the hose line. Driver fixed it and he's on his way. 1535.
0: I'm going to stay behind him for a little bit. I'm not sure he's going to make it really far.
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1: 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You're clear.

0: 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Priority 2 for now. 17 Ford Road. The tractor on fire in the backyard. Priority 2, 17 Ford Road. The tractor that's on fire behind the house. 1542 WQLK 253.
1: 17 Ford Road, Michael Street, Hikers Road for the cross streets. About 10 feet off the house. Engine 3, engine 5, letter 7, squad 9 in the Bravos. 1542 time now.
2: 11 off here, quarters.
1: 2 to left. 17 Ford Road for the tractor on fire. It's about 10 feet off from the house.
2: Responding.
1: 23 and 24 responding.

0: get that address again on 4th. 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
1: Behind the house investigating.

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0: Area in the back and serve 5056.

0: Søren.
1: Units should go, could go back in service when after manpower and equipment 23. You'll have to report. I'll be back in service.
0: All units can go back in service once they have manpower and equipment. 23 will have the report 1605.

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You'll be back at service 607.

12, engine 13, 38 Hawkins Street for the electrical problem, arcing from wires near this address. Engine 12, engine 13, 38 Hawkins Street, electrical hazard, arcing from wires in that area. 1641, interpreted by standby.

8 to 44 Hawkins Street for the electrical hazard, hearing zapping coming from wires above this address. Speeding, citywide response, 38 to 44 Hawkins Street for the electrical hazard, hearing zapping coming from the wires running between this address, 1646. Hydrants are going to be in front of 64 Hawkins and corner of Hawkins and 6th.

Boulevard Dispatch, 57 Hanson Street. Sean Purdy 1, 57 Hanson Street, Unit 3R Romeo. For the PD reporting possible female dizziness with low blood sugar, repeating, driver dispatch to Storms Ambulance, respond on a Purdy 1. 57 Hanson Street, over across of Lafayette Street and 6th Street. For the female party dizziness, possible low blood sugar, 1653.

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1: I'll have Hawkins 3 Command. 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

0: by Monroe Fire and set me fire for truck 100. Respond to 215 Roosevelt Drive at Waterview Hall for the activated commercial fire alarm. Channel 2 will be the fire ground channel. 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Respond 215 Roosevelt Drive at Waterview Hall for the activated commercial fire alarm. Channel 2 will be the fire ground channel. Crushers are Oxford Town Line and Bridge Road. Timeout 1721.
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0: gone to be. 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
1: Roger, you left command. Nothing showing. You're on investigating 1724.

The initial report is from the HVAC. We do have maintenance on itself. Keep Monroe and Stevenson coming. Priority, reduce step traffic.

from the HVAC. Maintenance is on scene. 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With traffic.

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2: Driver.
1: 100, driver.

upon your arrival, pull up front. We'll go to the roof with the maintenance and start investigating the RTUs.

Scott's ambulance is needed, 38 Noor Avenue. Stage in the area. It's going to be for a 48-year-old male. Altered mental status, history of FI. He's taking Klonopin and Xanax today. Does have history of threatening EMS. Repeating, Seymour ambulance stage in the area of 38 Noor Avenue for the 48-year-old male, possible overdose. 7-2-32.

0: 5 in a row.
1: Moore Avenue, 48-year-old male, took clonopin and Xanax, also alcohol possible. SI threats, does have a history of threatening EMS. You do have a Zulu responding, 1733.
0: Priority 2.
1: It's up to you if you want to take on a priority 1 or 2, just please stage, because we do have a violent history there, so the PD can clear it.

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1: I've got a crew going to the roof, a crew going to the alarm panel. This is all incoming units and traffic. 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

159 Wakely Avenue, Unit 3, 26-year-old female, chest pain, abdominal pain, hitting 31-159 Wakely Avenue, Unit 3, cross streets Mary Street, Hall Street, 26-year-old female, chest pain, abdominal pain, 1748, time now.

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Crews have looked at all the rooftop units and found nothing. Situation's under control. We reset the alarm system, appears to be holding. Maintenance is on scene. Turning the building back over to management.

0: Roger, under control. Nothing was on the roof. 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

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Duty chief is FD-22. Duty officer contact dispatch to confirm the test.

0: Monroe, Grant. 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Otherwise, I'm going to terminate command. 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

Speaking hose company number one. 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

Vesuvius. Respond to Priority 2, Vesuvius, 419 Downs Road, 67-year-old female, small. Beating Priority 2, 419 Downs Road, cross streets, Hoadley Road, 67-year-old female, small, 1839.

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1: Okay, 10-5-3 to the ambulance. And who was the other responder? Sorry, the other channel talked over you.

419, 419 Downs Road for the 66 female fall. Requesting assistance, possibly a traumatic fall. Bethany, one additional, potentially additional are needed near bariatric. 419 Downs Road for the 66 female fall. 1841.

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0: 911. 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Number 53, Swan Avenue. 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Repeating. Priority 2 BLS and stage in the area. Number 53, Swan Avenue. 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Timeout 1939.
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Herzlichen Dank. Are you clear with the refusal?